I'm rolling, but I'm trying to rock. Pies on swole, bro. One snatch you all on the back of my Crocs. I'm fresh like a new pair of socks. My bottoms, they matching my socks. My socks, they matching my hat. The chopper, it came with a sock.

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1: Hey, man, I'm excited, bro. I'm going to be G'd up when I get there. You hear me?
0: 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Now, I know you ain't going to fade that fur by yourself, so let everybody in the Triple D know if they want to be a winner like you, what they need to do.
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0: the water. New vibes from Tyler. It's called Is It Love? Remember where you got it first. Inside of that weekend beatdown mix right here in the Red Room on your 97.9 The Beat. Home of that all new Ricky Smalley morning show. I am your Jung Master Jay. That is your favorite Vato from the Barrio. DJ Scrappy going up in that mix. Hey, you want Scrappy to play something? Bang my line. 844-787-1979. Jug gonna make sure Scrappy get it on for you. You dig me? And hey, if you out moving through the Triple D tomorrow, my boy Jay Alexander Law at 1-800-INJURED. He back at it again. He's still feeding the streets. He's still blessing the hood. He got another backpack giveaway. This time he's going to be at the Hibbett store located at 4424 Dallas-Fort Worth Turnpike. You know, right there off of 30 in Cockrell Hill. 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And if you need more info on that, go over to our Instagram at 979TheBeat. And remember, if you're ever in a car or truck wreck, give my boy Jay Alexander Law at 1-800-INJURED a call. Don't wait. Do it immediately. Gotta know we going right back up in that mix. Scrappy got more vibes to get you live. It's the biggest party on the radio on a Saturday night. And make sure you stay tapped in all weekend long. You might find yourself on the way to that steak fur class.
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13: And I was sipping on some wine the other day myself.
14: Yeah, for sure.
13: I drank it straight out the bottle, though.
14: Me too, yeah, I'm still
13: cool. Papa Ron
14: yeah,
13: judged me.
14: Listen, I'm gonna do the glass for the camera. The glass for the camera, but I'm hood.
13: You know what I said? Yeah.
15: I said,
13: what I did.
15: I mean, he was like, yeah, bro, last night I had a glass of wine.
13: I didn't say glass, don't lie. I said some wine.
15: I didn't say glass.
13: Yes,
15: I've been asked wine. I was really good. I was drinking a glass of wine. I was feeling good. Thinking he over watching like a Lifetime movie or something. With his feet curled up behind him on the couch.
14: I'm the wine.
13: He said, sitting on my stomach.
15: Sitting on his feet on the couch like this.
14: That wine just be cool. I mean,
13: so it's cool. It's cool for the homies to have some wine as long as it's out the bottle.
14: Man, listen, I'm out the glass too. I'm still here.
13: Okay.
15: All right. Well, y'all heard it here, y'all. If fellas, if y'all want to kick back and unwind with a glass or a bottle of wine
13: with Zay and Chief,
15: so let me ask you this. Y'all have it.
14: I'm gonna ask you this here. What honey go be tripping about me sipping some wine out the glass?
2: None.
14: It's all of them knuckleheads that's tripping. All that the glass, man. Them honeys go be like, hey, man, where mine at? You know what I'm talking about?
4: He's sophisticated.
14: Yeah, where mine at?
15: Don't drink out this dog.
12: Let's get saucy. All right, this is Ludacris. Now let's get back to the damn music.
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We got a whole lot of new money though.

biggest party on the radio on a Saturday night. That weekend beat down, Miss Future, Wait For You. And I've been waiting on this Virgo season. If you want to party with one of the biggest Virgos in the world, I'm going to let you know how right after this Rick Ross begins to plug. It's Living Large on the beat.

0: 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Home of that all new Ricky Smiley Morning Show. Make sure you tap in early Monday morning, 5 a.m. with Ricky and the whole crew. Get your laugh on. You're going to start your week off the right way. Live and direct from the Red Room, I am the Jug Master Jay. Getting you right on this Saturday night. It's the biggest party on the radio, and I guarantee that. And I don't know no better way to keep the party going all weekend long than to hook you up with some State Fair Classic tickets. All weekend long, we blasting out them tickets. When you hear that marching band take over the radio, the drum major do that. I need you to hit that line, 844-787-1979. Be caller number 9, and you're going to be in the building. And your next chance to win is coming up tomorrow morning at 11 a.m. with my prima, Kirby Lozano. So make sure you tap in with her. Let her know Big Jug sent you. We're getting right back to the vibes. DJ Wire doing it again. And if you outside tomorrow, make sure you pull up on Space Boy Fresh and Jay Alexander Law. They got something for you.
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1: Let's go. Throw that when the beat go. Throw that when the beat go. Yeah. Throw that when the beat go.
2: You can handle all that.
1: Throw that when the beat go. Throw that when the beat go. Throw that when the beat go.
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0: 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Throw that when the beat go.
1: Let's go.
0: Throw that when the beat go.
2: You can handle all that.
0: Throw that when the beat go. Throw that when the beat go.
1: Yeah.

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4: 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You never know what record I'm going to break next. Or I might take you down memory lane. It just depends on how I feel at that moment. 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

0: and Jay Alexander Law at 1-800-INJURED. They blessing the streets. They giving the baby some school supplies and backpacks. So if you ain't got everything for back to school yet, it's cool. Don't stress. Jay Alexander Law got you. So pull up 4424 Dallas-Fort Worth Turnpike. The Hibbett Sports right there, 30 in Cocker Hill. Catch the beat gang out there while supplies last. We live in the midst of 2 a.m., so we got the vibes. If you on the way to the spot, you at the spot, or you leaving the spot. And don't forget, it's not too late for you to book your cabin for that One Voice 2026. Do it right now, twin.
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0: Pressure BAB3 on the phone all the way from Hattiesburg, Mississippi, man. We got to sipping this thing one time, man. How you feeling, brother?
1: Yes, sir. Man, I'm feeling good. I'm feeling good, man. I'm glad to be on.
0: Man, how the journey been, bro?
1: Nothing happened all night, man, but hey, it's a blessing that we're here now.
0: This ain't a record that just came out like you just put together a couple months ago. This record been out for years, right? Talk to me about that.
1: I released the original record in 2022. Mm-hmm. We went and took a crazy ride, and it got ended up getting let down off the platform. So it took me like 2.5 years to get it back off the legal side, get it back released. And then when the day I released it, it went viral instantly.
2: Speaking of that, what exactly is a jig session?
1: Oh, man, just doing whatever you do when you be in your element. You know, we speak spiritually through dancing and music down in the South in Mississippi, you know what I'm saying? So, like, wherever the beat take you or wherever the song take you, that's what you're doing, you know? And we call it jigging where we're from, you know what I'm saying? So every culture got their different type of dance, every culture got their different type of name or they dances or whatever, but we call ours jigging.
0: Nah, that's a fact. That's a fact. And, bro, any last words and thoughts for all your fans here in Dallas-Fort Worth?
1: Oh, man, I appreciate it. Everybody, man, hope to see y'all soon. We'll keep y'all posted, man. We're gonna party and have a good time when I come out.
0: That's it. Let's give it one time for Pressure BAB3, man.
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0: I was DJing at the Alof Hotel. I was doing a Jamie Foxx after party. This when Turn My Swag On was hot. He came on stage. He was like, I'm going to sing Turn My Swag On a cappella. Then I want you to play the record. I was like, cool. The problem was, my dumb ass was still on CDs. Everybody was on Serato.
2: Right.
0: So I'm going through the CD thing, trying to buy. He had already took the mic, was like, hop up out the bed. He turned to me, I was like, trying to find a record.
2: Yeah.
0: He was like, who the hell is this DJ? Well, I was pissed. You know what I'm saying? Embarrassed. And this security was looking at me all crazy.
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0: When Dallas was on top of the hill, for the music industry. 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
9: The Ben or the Dougie? Mm-hmm. They both represent Dallas, but Nick, which was bigger?
10: 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I think the Ben movement is a sample of the Dougie movement.
11: Right.
12: Frost, I'm sticking with my guns. I'm going with the Dougie. And it was global without a phone.
11: Ooh.
10: Yeah.
11: Without a phone. You know, my whole thing is I'm looking at historically, the band is literally just a component of jigging. So when we started hitting the Dougie, you know, there was a whole motion that went with the Dougie. Dougieing was just a part of
10: the
11: jigging. Band is just like an added, you know, they took a piece of what we did as jig and they put a name on it and called it the band. Which is cool. Is it bigger than the Dougie? No. Will this be something that people are kind of doing, just like when people were hitting the dab? Or will this be something that people will forever say, I know how to be it? Because people are still saying, teach me how to do it.
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0: Hey, it's me, Vita Loca, here with the one and only Dr. Harrison from Men Dentistry. And Dr. Harrison, I know you do veneers, right?
1: Yes.
0: And a lot of famous people get veneers,
1: yes.
0: You know,
1: to done for a lot of famous
0: perfect
1: people.
0: Perfect smile.
1: Oh, you famous people.
0: Oh, you flexing?
1: But they don't want me to say who they are.
0: Yeah, but you flex right now. That you
1: means,
0: just said it.
1: That means the

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6: You know, I was sipping on some wine the other day myself.
7: Yeah, for sure.
6: I drank it straight out the bottle, though.
7: Me too, yeah, I'm still hood.
6: Cool. Papa Ron judged me.
7: Listen, I'm going to do the glass for the camera. The glass for the camera, but I'm hood.
6: You know what I said? Yeah.
7: What I did.
8: I mean, he was like, yeah, bro, last night I had a glass of wine.
6: I didn't say glass, don't lie. I said some wine.
8: I didn't say glass.
6: Yes,
8: I've been had some wine. I was feeling good.
6: I would have been if I was drinking a glass of wine.
8: I was feeling good. I'm thinking he over watching like a Lifetime movie or something. With his feet curled up behind him on the couch.
6: He said, sitting on my stuff.
8: Sitting on his feet on the couch like this.
7: That wine just be cool. I mean,
6: so it's cool. It's cool for the homies to have some wine as long as it's out the bottle.
7: Man, listen, I'm out the glass too. I'm still here.
6: Okay.
8: All right, well, y'all heard it here, y'all. If, fellas, if y'all want to kick back and unwind with a glass or a bottle of wine,
6: with Zay and Don Chief.
7: So let me ask you this.
8: Y'all have it.
7: I'm going to ask you this here. What honey go be tripping about me sipping some wine
6: None.
7: Out the glass?
6: None.
7: It's all of them knuckleheads that's tripping out the glass. Man, them honeys going to be like, hey, man, where mine at? You know what I'm talking about?
9: He's sophisticated.
7: Yeah, where mine at?
8: Nah, go drink out this dog. Okay.
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10: Johnny, you down with cuffing season?
11: 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Hey. No, I'm not.
10: You're not a cuffer?
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10: It's about to get cold outside. Somebody, you need somebody.
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10: Man, okay. She said I got a fireplace. The legendary Jack Frost. Are you a cuffer? Is it cuffer season? What's going on?
12: Hey, man, my old lady listening. Yes, oh, we are cuddling. We are holding. We are touching.
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12: Cuffing is a beautiful thing, man. Cuffing, snuggling, cuddling. All men are physical, Big Pink.
10: Yeah.
12: 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So men who don't want to cuff, they kind of suspect to me.
10: I'm just saying, if you cuffing, that means you got to buy gifts. You know what I'm saying?
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4: 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Lightweight, babe. 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
6: 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You know, a lot of people know about that story. He did a couple songs, and then he decided to blame the DJ. And you might have to bleep this, but he said, punk DJ won't play my music, and walked off stage.
7: Man, hold up.
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7: So you saying the Ben and the Rack Daddy on the same level? 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
7: Ooh,
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7: I forgot
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7: That's a hell of a question, man. 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
1: 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Or maybe Hewlett Mall out there in the funk. TDK is in the mix. You got me, Big Bink, Slick Nick, Shiny Scott, the legendary Jack Frost, DJ Tease, and you. 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
1: 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Man. And I can't forget DJ Romeo.
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7: 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I was trying to concentrate on my work. 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Man, my grandma was laid out on the floor laughing. She wouldn't let my mama with me. 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
9: Yesterday, I watched New Jack City. Do y'all believe I've never saw all New Jack City all the way through?
10: Why not? Real?
9: I've never seen it all the way through. Yesterday, I got a chance to do that. So it got me to thinking, like, some movies, when I see them, I had to sit down, whatever I'm doing. When Juice come on, I'm sitting down. I don't care what I'm doing.
11: Classic.
9: What about you, Shani?
10: See, that's one. Juice, Waiting to Excel.
9: Ooh. Ugh.
10: Yeah.
11: It's a good man, Savannah.
10: Yeah. Whitney Houston is in there.
9: That's true.
10: Look,
9: that's true.
10: We get to see her do her thing again. But then one of my other favorites, Love Jones. That's one of my favorite movies of all time.
11: Love Jones is good.
9: Jack Frost.
11: I like Life. Let's Do It Again, I think it is.
9: Oh, that's Bill Cosby.
11: Bill Cosby.
9: Yeah, let's do it again. And JJ from Good Times in that, too.
11: Yeah. That's a good one.
9: The trendsetter, OG Ron C.
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5: Records that when you hear them, you know it's Dallas. 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Shout out DeVille.
6: 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Shout out DeVille. DeVille's doing parties.
5: Yeah.
6: Party Chaser.
5: Yeah. Remember that? But you know, like, it's certain songs that you hear and you know that's Dallas. Frost, what you got?
7: Erykah Badu.
5: Which one?
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5: Tease, what you got?
7: Bag Lady.
5: Bag Lady,
8: I'm going
5: okay.
8: With Darrow Ice Cream Paint Job. Mm-hmm.
5: You can't get no more Dallas than that.
6: Yeah.
5: That video, not because I was in it and I started, I had the best part. Not because of that, though, but it was shot in Dallas. Mm-hmm. It was done at ironically, a 97.9 event. Mm-hmm. And everybody and their mama came to our car show that year. Mm-hmm. And shout out Mike Moveswing for having the brain knowledge to
6: put it together
5: it
6: like that.
5: Right.
6: I'm going to say is if I hear Mr. Pookie.
5: Crook for Life.
6: Crook for Life. Or Mr. Lucci, Diabolical.
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5: Yesterday, I watched New Jack City. Do y'all believe I've never saw all New Jack City all the way through?
6: Why not? Real?
5: I've never seen it all the way through. Yesterday, I got a chance to do that. So it got me to thinking, like, some movies, when I see him, I had to sit down, whatever I'm doing. When Juice come on, I'm sitting down. I don't care what I'm doing.
7: Classic.
5: What about you, Shani?
6: See, that's one. Juice, Waiting to Excel.
5: Ooh.
6: Yeah.
7: That's a good man, Savannah.
6: Yeah, Waiting to Excel. Whitney Houston is in that.
5: That's true.
6: Look,
5: that's true.
6: We get to see classic. Her do her thing again. But then one of my other favorites, Love Jones. That's one of my favorite movies of all time.
7: Love Jones is good.
5: Jack Frost.
7: I like Life. Let's Do It Again, I think it is.
5: Oh, that's Bill Cosby.
7: Bill Cosby.
5: Yeah, let's do it again. And JJ from Good Times in that, too.
7: Yeah. That's a good one.
5: The trendsetter, OG Ron C.
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5: Yesterday, I watched New Jack City. Do y'all believe I've never saw all New Jack City all the way through?
6: Why not? Real?
5: I've never seen it all the way through. Yesterday, I got a chance to do that. So it got me to thinking, like, some movies, when I see them, I had to sit down, whatever I'm doing. When Juice come on, I'm sitting down. I don't care what I'm doing.
7: Classic.
5: What about you, Shani?
6: See, that's one. Juice, Waiting to Excel.
5: Ooh.
7: That's a good man, Savannah.
6: Yeah, Waiting to Excel. Whitney Houston is in that.
5: That's true.
6: We get to see
5: classic.
6: Her do her thing again. But then one of my other favorites is Love Jones. That's one of my favorite movies of all time.
7: Love Jones is good.
5: Jack Frost.
7: I like Life. Let's Do It Again, I think it is.
5: Oh, that's Bill Cosby.
7: Bill Cosby.
5: Yeah, let's do it again. And JJ from Good Times in that, too.
7: Yeah. That's a good one.
5: The trendsetter, OG Ron C.
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0: 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And the best place to be to turn your Saturday night wickedness into a Sunday night positivity, because a little after 10 a.m., me, Kirby Lozano, likes to help us set some good intentions, because we got to end out that last week we just had and get ready for the week ahead. So for today, what we're going to say is, I trust that I am doing enough and that I am enough. That's right, because sometimes we are seeing the vision of what we're here to really be. We forget about this current moment is exactly what we need to embrace all the learning lessons and all the good things that are coming our way, just like this winning weekend coming your way. That's right. 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
10: Hey, the confession booth is officially open, man. 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
11: So I was talking to my baby daddy. His other baby mama dropped the kid off at the fire station. I had to go to his house with my jack girl. I was about to beat him down. She said, "F*** them kids," and she dropped the baby off at the fire station.
12: So back in the day when I was in the military, I was stationed in Germany. I was seeing this one female, then met another one. It ended up being that they were sisters. Like stepsisters. It was kind of ugly in that moment, but long story short, I still saw both for almost another year.
11: When I was messing with this YN, I seen this girl at the store. A little bit later, he wasn't answering the phone. I walked around looking for him in the next apartment complex, and they posted it up, sitting in my car. I see, just go to my trunk, get the hammer out. I start hitting her with the hammer. I'm pregnant. He pushed me down and kicked me in my stomach, and I hit him with my car. I popped him so hard, I ran over a tree stump, stopped me from killing him.
10: Ooh, baby, that was enough for the confession booth today. 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
2: barrio. Bienvenidos and welcome back to another episode of In El Barrio, showcasing different Latine-owned businesses, Latine news you need to know, and Latine events you need to go to. And today is a little different because I'm kind of doing a two-for-one. First things first, I do want to shout out to the ladies, the Latinas, if you will, that hold it down at Love L-U-V Drunk Cafe. They do Dallas Matcha, Café y Aguas también. Always made with love, as they say. Now, they're kicking it over there at 4821 Ross Avenue from 9 a.m. to 3 p.m. And today is the last day for you to slide through and get you a nice cold, fresh coconut water with a little matcha inside, with love, of course. They call it the Sol y Mar Summer. It's the last day again. So stop by 4821 Ross Avenue right now. Get you your matcha and a real coconut. And make sure to stop by and get you a hookup with Cocos Frios right there off St. Augustine and 175, because they have collaborated with them to get their cocos, and you can stop by and get you a fresh coco también. Also, getting you some fresh fruit too to prep your week. 9531 CF Han Freeway. It's Cocos Frios again off St. Augustine and 175. It's in a gas station kind of area setup. They're there every single day except for Wednesdays until 8 p.m. So make sure to stop by and say hi. And make sure to tag me when you stop by to see the Love Drunk Girls or Enrique también at Eskirby Lozano, Eskirby Lozano. Now that we got you all ready to end out your summertime, we're going to hit you up with some good old-fashioned fall favorites, like these exclusive tickets to the State Fair Classic Game, PV versus Grambling State University, right around the 20. I'll give you details on how to get those. And then stick around, because I also got you some ways to get hooked up for Beyoncé's B-Day. That's right, B-Day is almost here. So keep that cute butt right here with your Beat family. It's 97.9 The Beat. Hey!
0: This Friday is B-Day. 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The Queen Bee's birthday.
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12: You know, I was sipping on some wine the other day myself.
13: Yeah, for sure.
12: I drank it straight out the bottle, though.
13: Me too, yeah, I'm still good.
12: Cool. Papa Ron
13: yeah,
12: judged me.
13: Listen, I check this out. I'm going to do the glass for the camera. The glass for the camera, but I'm hood.
12: You know what I said? Yeah.
14: That's
12: what I did.
14: I mean, he was like, yeah, bro, last night I had a glass of wine.
12: I didn't say glass, don't lie. I said some wine.
14: I didn't say glass. Yes, I had some wine. I was feeling good. I'm thinking he over watching like a Lifetime movie or something. With his feet curled up behind him on the couch.
12: I'm the wine.
14: Sitting on his feet on the couch like this is
12: Nah, man.
13: Nah, the wine just be cool. I mean,
1: so it's cool. It's cool for the homies to have some wine as long as it's out the bottle.
13: Man, listen, I'm out the glass too. I'm still here.
1: Okay.
14: All right. Well, y'all heard it here, y'all. If fellas, if y'all want to kick back and unwind with a glass or a bottle of wine,
1: with Zay and Chief.
14: So
13: let me ask you this.
14: Y'all have it.
13: I'm gonna ask you this here. What honey go be tripping about me sipping some wine out the glass?
1: None.
13: It's all of them knuckleheads that's tripping all that the glass. Man, them honeys gonna be like, hey man, where mine at? You know what I'm talking about?
8: He's sophisticated.
13: Yeah, where mine at?
14: Nah, don't drink out this dog.
11: Let's get coffee.

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5: 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But see, just go to my trunk, get the hammer out. I start hitting her with the hammer. 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He pushed me down and kicked me in my stomach, and I hit him with my car. 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
4: Okay, D, tell me, when you go to football games, you like the band the most? 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Or do you like to see the majorettes do their dang thing when they looking all cute in their outfits and stuff?
5: I'm with the game.
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4: 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We got PV, A&M, and Grambling State University coming to town right there in the Cotton Bowl on Saturday, September 26th. But you know, you got to turn it before and after the game, too, right there in the State Fair of Texas. Matter of fact, I want to see you in that thing. You want to drop your socials for the people?
5: Yes, it was underscore storm. I am_UGC.
4: Bet. Now, when you see the ESKIRBYLOZANO follow you, make sure to follow your girl back. And matter of fact, I got more tickets to give out, so make sure my people know where to stay if they want to get hooked up like you.
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5: 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His other baby mama dropped the kid off at the fire station. I had to go to his house with my jack girl. I was about to beat him down. She said, "F*** them kids," and she dropped the baby off at the fire station.
9: So back in the day when I was in the military, I was stationed in Germany. I was seeing this one female, then met another one. It ended up being that they were sisters. I stepped in. It was kind of ugly in that moment, but long story short, I still saw both for almost another year.
5: 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A little bit later, he wasn't answering the phone. I walked around looking for him in the next apartment complex, and they posted it up, sitting in my car. But see, just go to my trunk, get the hammer out. I start hitting her with the hammer. I'm pregnant. He pushed me down and kicked me in my stomach, and I hit him with my car. I popped him so hard, I ran over a tree stump, stopped me from killing him.
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10: The most popular street in Dallas. 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
11: It's got to be Beltline. 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
10: That's what I'm saying. 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
11: Without a doubt.
10: I used to take Dallas. I used to take Beltline from Denton all the way to Grand Prairie.
11: Okay, how about this, Tease? Northwest Highway.
12: 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Northwest Highway is Loop 12.
11: Loop 12.
10: You talking about over there by the Waffle House, over there by Popsitos and all that other stuff. 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
11: 12 that is all the way over there at Highway. No, Pleasant Grove. It would take Loop 12 to Joplin, Texas.
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12: The reality is tragedy never announces that it is coming. Tragedy thrives on that one bad decision, one unnecessary risk, one moment of believing that it couldn't possibly happen to me. There was a time in our past when our main concentration was on survival. Our elders were considered strict when they would not allow us to go to anyone's house before everyone in that house was checked out. They firmly believed that the company we keep in our youth will determine the outcome of our future, and they were bound and determined that every generation would do better than the one before. Oftentimes, when a young person's future is interrupted by tragedy, it serves as a wake-up call to remind us to accept the reality that we are uniquely different from other cultures. Understanding that difference obligates us to make certain that our young survive so that they too can experience a future.
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12: 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Like, ain't nobody got time for that. 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

0: 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I did it tonight.
1: 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It's your boy Mac in 97.9, the B, home of the all-new Ricky Smiley Morning Show. And look, I got a pair of tickets for you to go to the State Fair Classic in this hour. Here's everything you need to know to win. All you got to do is call in when you hear that Battle of the Bands drumline hit. 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
3: No Limit Cash Money. 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

0: 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And coming up in this next hour, I got a pair of tickets to the 2026 State Fair Classic SWAT Country Showdown Live. And all you got to do to win is listen for the Battle of the Bands drumline hit and call in. 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
10: Boogie was, you know, enjoy yourself and party again. And I want you to know that hip hop, where hip hop was right then and there, it was a gangster contest. It was who has the most bodies, who can look the meanest, who can stand up and be the stiffest. That's where it was. So when these young dudes came up with an idea to make some songs where people could laugh, have fun, and it was sarcasm with silliness with those dances at first. And at one point in DFW, if you did not have a dance that went to your song, you might as well kiss it goodbye, because there's no way you can compete with these dudes with these high energy songs that had a directions. But we had to let you know, fight go with it. So that same dude that had his hands on his hips working into the flow will get up and punch you out, and you will be on the dance floor like Lil Peace song if you thought it was a game.
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1: Renaja.
0: What's up, Renaja? Hey, what part of town are you calling in from?
1: Mansfield.
0: Hey, well, what if I told you you are our caller number 9? Congratulations! You just won a pair of tickets to the 2026 State Fair Classic SWAT Country Showdown Live featuring Prairie View A&M versus Grambling State University Saturday, September 26th at the Cotton Bowl.
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0: Hey, Renaja, go ahead, shout out your socials real quick. Let the people know where they can follow you.
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0: There you go. Hey, if you didn't get your chance to win, don't even trip. We got more tickets coming right at 7 o'clock.
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3: 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When you was really kicking it at Big T. Or maybe you was at the Parks Mall. Or the Irvin Mall. Or maybe Hewlett Mall out there in the funk. TDK is in the mix. You got me, Big Bink, Slick Nick, Shiny Scott, the legendary Jack Frost, DJ Tease, and you. 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
5: 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Like B2K. These groups got classic. They got iconic catalog. But should they remain classic or should they get back together? 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
6: 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Mo3 is on his 6th album since he passed away.
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7: 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That'd be hot on my new joint. You know what I mean? Just before the intro, you hear that. 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
7: 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I love the voice thing. It's bananas, man. Do me a favor. I need you to say Jigga Man Holla.
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